might you made. 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When you're chewing on life's gristle, don't grumble, give a whistle.

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2: 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It's the final
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2: I saw you standing on the corner. You look so big and fine. I really wanted to go out with you. So when you smiled, I laid my heart on.

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